Globe Hotel North Bundy. Proud home of the Western Suburbs Panthers Rugby League Club. It's a feel-good workday on 1332 4BU.

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0: to me. On your Feel Good Work Day, this is Paul Campion. Michael Jackson on the way. Great song from The Police. And Bon Jovi. That's how we roll on your Feel Good Work Day.
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0: Better music and more of it. It's 13:32 for BU in excess. Big Breakfast, Mark Johnson here. Duncan Littler is the new CEO of Bundaberg Tourism, joins us this morning on 4BU. G'day, Duncan. How would you be?
1: Hey, very well, Mark. How are you?
0: Good, thanks. Congratulations on the role, first up.
1: Mate, thank you very much for that. Really looking forward to it.
0: And tell us a little about your background.
1: So, look, I've been in the Bundaberg region.